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Congratulations Nelson. 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

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Pugusit number 1, number 2, ak number 3. Ak number 4, I mean. Number 1, number 2, ak 4. 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Evaline, number 708. Aruni, number 565. And John, number 449. *441#. *441#. 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

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Star 441 hash. 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

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Number 1 ang number 2. 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
0: Yes.
2: At the Gaja Gramma?
0: Yes.
2: What is the Gaja?
0: Yes.
2: What are the Bala?
0: Ilene Tugul.
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2: And I'm
0: going to go to the house. I'm going to go to the house. I'm going to go to the house. I'm going to go to the house. I'm going to go to the house. Congratulations, Lucy. Congratulations, Lucy. Number 0712. 127 Musho. 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Ibogokini ngo. 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David. 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Chris. 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Congratulations. Star 441 hash. Touch FM leo. Touch FM leo. 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Talk way. Yes. 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Yes. Yes. 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Rose. Philip. Richard. Vivian. Cynthia. Philip. David. David 1614. Ak David 028. Mi William. 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Star 441 hash. Star 441 hash. Star 441 hash. 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
3: rena do noita
0: yes
3: mi mogori de na pasade kita san king
0: yes
3: rapie dio se ni ne ro bare seite
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3: ang ma cha victu ul jamba ta ja mi
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4: yamuno duzi
0: a bye bye daddy.
4: Not to have a
0: job. Yes. Yes. Yes.
4: Yes. Yes.
0: Yes.
4: Not down and coming in years ago. What you are after yelling at either by you. And the onion was in the world.
0: Yes.
4: Arab poor Mazes. I would have been feeding a point and Jeff is a Georgia long at that.
0: Elaine, that's all. Yo.
4: Many have keys yet for a year. They have caused a good for all the way to them. The wrong thing is just one.
0: Congo missing the Rambino Lambagis yet. Touch of him. Hello. Good morning.
5: Hello.
0: Yes.
5: Lenata Margaria.
0: Caribusana Lenin.
5: Enanget, Burga, David, Joseph, and Gavi.
0: Yes.
5: I'll move right over my younger of your native at the day. You know, to go down and wait again.
0: Late to Lilian Gitian Kaway. 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Touch of him. 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Good morning.
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0: 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Yes. Yes. 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

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Star 441 H. Kale murenik yote bukuse number 1, number 2, ang number 3. 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
0: Yes, ki vasin?
4: Yeah, you know why you have

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1: Yet the party leader, who's supposed to be the candidate, is there. And I'm not afraid to say things because the truth must be said. And you did not rot, the truth will remain. Party leader.
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6: 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You have us, we chose this government, the sitting government in 2022, and whatever decision we make in 2027, that should also be respected. Everyone, whether you're a two-term person or you support one term, you should be respected. We have the freedom of speech.
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1: But we have never been put into a situation that we are in today as elders. Today, me as Esther Wanjiku, I feel overwhelmed. Why? It has never come in my mind that I can be in the middle of State House. State House has always been a secured place for some status. Today it is not status that is here, it is the presidency where I belong.
3: Kamagne kandu ini tinubo chama itinubo odiema oboro kinga kule chama itinubo odiema kuma bendi kotelili kandu ini tinubo chinga ngechere tinubo president kabanten bendi kurobe uta president William Ruto in kawel chineta kena ba paro inwege jeter ter chiba kandu ina teta ago kamugle mokinge chama inotana Rubaiwata nipo president in lo initiate no nemintentai.
10: Wakati huu sisi ODM hatuta kwa na candidate wetu ni President William Ruto, but all the other positions are negotiable. Particularly number two, don't you think I deserve to be number two? Because that is what our office. Can I not be number two?
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11: The biggest stumbling block in this process of ours of the CBA and implementation of SRC circulars is the Council of Governors. I want to tell Council of Governors, it is the fate of this strike is on your hands. If you sign the CBA for nurses and you sign the CBA for clinical officers, this thing will end as soon as possible. We want them to sit down, be sober, treat healthcare workers as citizens of this country. I think the biggest event that happened to the health ministry and the staff was devolving the staff to the counties. What we are saying is moving forward, as even the president has opened up conversations towards 2060 vision, we want to interrupt that all the health workers should go back to the national. Any management of health workers should go back to the national.
3: Kamu aku lagu ini guni, kota kubaishi na visaya kibo UHC in Kandara, sakungi tege genyi tabel fosho ingang tamanakso lagu toma gesiri chetin baishi tin bo kipchulio. 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
12: We have career progression guidelines for some of the officials and the unions here. We have the major thorn in the flesh, that is the UHC staff. They have been in service from the 2019 COVID time. They have served during the COVID times, but they have later on been subjected to contracts that are unconstitutional. And actually what we are only going to do, we are only going to scale up the strike to the fullest by next week. We are engaging with officers in the private sector and as well the Moi Teaching Referral, where I am the branch secretary of Kenya Union of Clinical Officers. By next week, we are scaling and we are going to close down the whole city and actually the whole country at large.
3: Kagogon Kotune take a bagan gate in Bokoni, Tikibosuli, Shekeshaba, Paraga, Wanso, Kobon Togbay, Tinikibosuli, Shechotana. 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
13: I want to give you the reasons why I'm seeing as being forced. The last press conference addressed at the Ministry of Education, we agreed that we were supposed to conclude the 2025-29 CBA in 30 days, November last year. Now we are in July and we are not moving. And they didn't know why I was low. I was waiting for the right time. September in the back to how many days? I don't see you having those university lessons. Now that lecturers have gone, they are not lecturers. At the same time, the ones who are remaining have not negotiated for their 2025-2029 CBA. I'm told some students are going to report on 24th of August. I'm not seeing them reporting because we must conclude 2025-2029 CBA before universities open in September. Key among issues that we must negotiate is harmonization of allowances. If you don't harmonize allowances across all public universities, there will be no CBA. And there will be no learning. If lecturers cannot get car loan and mortgage, September kuna shida.
3: In logo ikalake ko suka kigili shetino ayik bagin kai tin ba info traga ko ba ragule ko iti tin ba tamono inte sabak mountain pagal ba ki be ke ba imone ko tin ra kanet ko lete seta gumye ka ta iti ba kando ina tet ko iti kamaso ik ba ga devolution. 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
14: The ECD and the TVETs and the giving out of bursaries is really been appreciated and got an average rating of 50 across various counties.
3: Jotun ko logo ye ke bai metia ge taunen pe tu tan ba rani ke guranon waldon bor
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1: 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The 19-year-old boda rider was arrested over what his family says was a minor traffic offense. 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
0: Baringo, ko 104.4, kotkona Melgeo Marakwet, Elda Maravin, Kabartonjo, Marigat, 104.4.

0: just a continuation of what we started yesterday. It being understood, I was given the mandate to reach out.
1: Why are you saying in the absence of those other leaders of those parties, why are you telling them to dissolve and join DCP? And you just say you formed your party?
2: This incident has happened on 1st of August. 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
4: Kitab kolinchin kagoitita saite somogin bo karunin petuta brani targit motra ventab se se ten kinyitin mail fo showing a gatipta maklaka saratan or gatino vantochini logo yuki by me ten a coin do kiguran on Weldon Bor. 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
0: 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It being understood, I was given the mandate to reach out so that we can the formation of this new coalition. 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
1: You say in the absence of those other leaders of those parties, why are you telling them to dissolve and join DCP? And you just say you formed your party the other day, you found these parties in existence. What has prompted you to think that they should dissolve and join these new outfits?
6: We also reject any impression that Honorable Gachagua has been appointed or mandated to speak on behalf of all the people or political parties associated with the Mount Kenya region. Nor has any consensus been reached conferring such authority upon him.
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7: At what height does he?
8: They are putting, I think that's 1 meter.
7: 1 meter, 1 meter, 1 lift.
9: The one lift. Panel. Is, yeah, mm-hmm. 1 lift is like 1.2.
7: Okay, then you do a panel.
8: A panel and then come back to the panel again. Yes, they do the other.
9: So what, the dam is divided in 13 sections.
7: Okay.
9: So we do a section by section and then 1.2.
7: Man, I am worried about that timeline. See you. You better stick to that timeline. You better stick to that December timeline. But at things, at the rate.
4: Again, logo ekalage kwa go bahare chigile shetno ogi achi borten bamure na genge na bono kericho kene dinge no logo iboke ke tinde tino ba taxi eno re tino na bomo basara oda kibebara tino ba nyayo 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
10: The autopsy, the doctor gave us a report that showed that Ken's life was ended by a stab on his chest, which penetrated through to his heart. There were also many other stab, around 5 stab, and many more cuts on the hands.
4: Kimuse kile kito echi bichota ni nyasuti tina bore te gigin koruske karishe kwa ga kamanten kit kwa laga go ikpor yitine anna go ite ke tor wiro tan in pitu tabu munte ko go gina muiro tan ba teksi agi munte kwa kete shi tina ba polis in ba industrial area in yu tan aerobi ko gini kite tataita bakav kiro gen rani asubi te ke wati kiro gitin ba rumishit
2: This incident happened on 1st of August. Now we have been looking for this guy that we have been arrested. We'll take him to court tomorrow. We apply for a custodian order so that we finish our investigation.
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2: At Duka Marketplaces, we have learned that successful marketplaces are not built by simply listing products online. They are built by creating complete ecosystems, and that means ensuring quality supply from the beginning. And that's where you come in as our partners, yeah?
3: Now, as a customer, you've heard all the reasons why it can be made much more efficient, can be made much better as a process. But until banks start acting on listening to their clients and building their platforms to serve those clients, we will not survive in the modern day and age when it becomes AI-enabled.
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4: Will help us go digital in terms of doing mobile loans. 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It will help us fundraise through other partners, the venture capitalists and pension funds and all.
5: Our circles, we pride ourselves as having 99% financial intermediation, meaning all the money we're investing as savings is also out there as loans. And it's out there at 1% per month, which is around 12%.
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3: 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But it is a thin as all the other way to do it. Karim will be more in to win it. I am my to know. You are not getting a friend in good and rest of her. 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I won't lay on the wrong never. I'm worried I lay up, but come on, let me to our room. Come where would you? 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I look the man, Panatoe, my daughter is a. Take one in Jonathan, Aram Maritim, where it has been met. Pakisha, good in the very world. How are you intended, Cora?
0: Okay. Katiba man.
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4: I got one, well, the border. Salamon Gimeta A new, who go where I got in her name bombing. 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In your uncle, you get your nam, Nalegade, you get you up to a lucky visit. The problem with the bombet, when she is Timothy Tishajin, the ministry of water, Ravini, didn't give a change of a bombet to Bomasco, I go Mogochi Ravini. 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Atu John the two just at all is good the best performance you and bomb town. Good on you Bruce about today's topic. How much are you working in Preston? Fish should be the top three and a fish should be the 60. Could be Kemucha or Gary Alliance, could be good or a teacher about Preston. Then not on Niagara, Dr. Paul Gibron Rono. 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
0: Asante sana, thank you very much. Touch FM, hello.
2: Hello.
0: Yes.
2: Oh, me over and men are married no more.
0: Ah, they get you to me.
2: Why did you turn in the diary? You never know, mother of you.
0: Hey, God, it's not a bank, yeah?
2: Hey, little bank, I'm not a year.
0: Go, never man.
2: Yeah, Muna, you like
0: me. Me, Nicopo, I'm not a mother's year.
2: I'm not a mother's year. Okay, very good. You have let again, you have let.
0: I'm going to
2: do it. I'm going to do it.
0: Be Jojo, like I did, get your watch about what you
2: Oh, it was to my mother, then you never think of a letter.
0: What's Ami jonjo ya muna nye?
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0: Yes.
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1: house.
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6: Jet of Kulinchin, Kago, Eteta, Saita, Saban, Nababetin, Rani, Tragate, Montraveta, Sassetin, Kenyatin, while for showing active to McClock, Casaratan, or Gatina, and Toshin, Elgo, Yukibane, Tena, Koindo, Kiguren, and Waldron, Por. 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
2: At Duka Marketplaces, we have learned that successful marketplaces are not built by simply listing products online. They are built by creating complete ecosystems, and that means ensuring quality supply from the beginning. And that's where you come in as our partners, yeah?
3: Now, as a customer, you've heard all the reasons why it can be made much more efficient, can be made much better as a process. But until banks start acting on listening to their clients and building their platforms to serve those clients, we will not survive in the modern day and age when it becomes AI enabled.
1: Ogot kounotan ko kanyor kondet kibagenge itap kokoitoetap lengut en besendo nebo Baraka Credit kobun benkit neo nebo emoni nebo CPK kosubke ak kokoitoetap besendo. 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
4: Will help us go digital in terms of doing mobile loans. It will also help us in terms of looking at other options in the market rather than taking expensive placements. It will help us fundraise through other partners, the venture capitalists and pension funds and all.
5: Our circles, we pride ourselves as having 99% financial intermediation, meaning all the money we're placing as savings is also out there as loans. And it's out there at 1% per month, which is around 12%.
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0: Touch FM in Nakuru County came it in loud and clear in 107.5. Kabarak, Moche, Kabronda, Salga, Naivasha, what call it Mount Narok.
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0: Baringo, ko 104.4, Kotkona Melgeo Marakwet, Eldama Ravine, Kabartonjo, Marigat, 104.4.

yeah, service and a commander, Tienda not again, Enyan, and not again about being disobeyed, but Tienda not again about all. Not again about young junior, in order to not again the Chunjo Sana. I go Tienda not in a gang waited a dagger, she got a dip to Maxim of Jungle see him in the site to not again see the not about two tabrani. I got touching it young on the Temutus, I get two gulem, and we to go Olemi as a bit came with get wine. I got cut your side to not again, and not about Goskaling with Tabi two tabrani. I get the shit could not get about Taja from Agonita go to get up, calling Jim. I won't have Labati Gasarta Gabilet again. In order to not again, the Chunjo Sana. I let you get your one to Mutu Situita Quanam Nakani. I go to Mugitunga Sukabit Kebwa Sound Chagam. I let you get your one to Mutu, so not again, meet a county, not again about Pometa. A Karipusana, Chita not again, meet a Naroga, Chita not again, meet a Kericho. Chita ne meet a was in Gishil Gilmaraqueta, in order to not again, a Sidai. Chita ne meet a county, not again, a Banandi. I let you wear Ikuapi. Ataji get your one and Taja from him. I saw a bit Kim would get wine. Pull a pull a moose moose. In order to not again, and then you could miss again. I let you get your one to Mutu see. Where we go up, I let you to Mutus. Where we go up, and Gasarta not again. Only look at the Tungan and you. I'm going to get you on a talking about you, but I end up being a quartil ticket. In order to not again, the Chunjo Sana. I go in Raini. I'm going to get you one get only ticket to not again, meet number 3. Meet the ticket to not again, meet number some again. Not again about Brucey. Ticket to not again about Brucey. Ticket to not again, meet number 3. I'm going to get you on a ticket to none. And we to go Olemi. Go get you, get you on a star. 274 Ash, I get till ticket not again meet number some again. Gorochi not again a tomb got till ticket and Ryan. Chichon Tuma itinio till ticket at a mocha. Chichon meet the Anagilin and Agotoma at the line, go latele and Antaba gacte. I'm a chichitan the till ticket on meet number 3. It chill get you on star. 274 Ash, I get till ticket not again meet number some again. Till back ticket not again meet number 3. Chill get you on star. 274 Ash, I get till ticket not again meet number some again. Not again a gagasir get young gun, call it Brucey. Gorochitan the till ticket on, chill get young gun star. 274 Ash, I get till ticket not again meet number 3. No, not again a gilichin, congratulations, chita not again a toma till ticket and Ryanie. I'm a chill about to know. I get your need till ticket not again meet number some ago. Chill get young gun star. 274 Ash, I get till ticket not again meet the number some again. Manachi go nye the number change lechin congratulation. Manachi go nye the not again till ticket none, I get lechin congratulation. Till back ticket not again meet the number 3. Chill get you on star. 274 Ash, I get till ticket none, can I get itakuwa namna kani. I get a not again gigure fancy. I get a got till ticket key got 676. I go to get your pon ass. I'm going to not again gigure elude. I get a till ticket anyon, kigo jisilingi shaki chot again. 755. Ile chamune biga bonus and ticket number 3. Chitane to my till ticket, amichiro ilaga till ticket in the meet number somoge. Chill git yung on star. 274 Ash. I get till ticket not again meet number 3. I get a not again gigure Vivian. I get a till ticket agi goji 311. 311. A go chota git yung on gora ko bonus. Inko atiliba chito kul ticket not again meet number somoge. Chill git yung on star. 274 Ash. I get till ticket in meet number somoge. 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Chill get you on star. 274 Ash. Age till ticket not meet number some again. Agere big mutianga pisa, or the paponas and agere muti biganga pisa. 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
1: sir
0: Kali
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0: It's obvious that I'm the other give KG. Taja, Femino.
2: Where is
0: GG? Where is GG?
2: I'm your mama.
0: Bye bye, missing no singer.
2: I'm in Daniel Josie.
0: Yes, sir.
1: Mata zero.
0: Yes, sir.
1: Where is Gigi? Imane.
0: Mwa Gigi o.
1: Mwane.
0: Mwa wano.
1: Grego dayen mwune.
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1: Mwa ke.
0: Ano yone. Yes, sir. Bye bye, Ngoji John.
1: I'm
0: going to be swimming, Mauje.
1: I'm going to be
0: swimming, Mauje. I'm going to be swimming, Mauje. I'm going to be swimming, Mauje. I'm going to be swimming, Mauje. I'm going to be swimming, Mauje. I'm going to be swimming, Mauje. I'm going to be swimming, Mauje. I'm going to be swimming, Mauje. I'm going to be swimming, Mauje. I'm going to be swimming, Mauje. I'm going to be swimming, Mauje. I'm going to be swimming, Mauje. I'm going to be swimming, Mauje. I'm going to be swimming, Mauje. I'm going to be swimming, Mauje. I'm going to be swimming, Mauje. I'm going to be swimming, Mauje. I'm going to be swimming, Mauje. I'm going to be swimming, Mauje. I'm going to be swimming, Mauje. I'm going to be swimming, Mauje. I'm going to be swimming, Mauje. I'm going to be swimming, Mauje. I'm going to be swimming, Mauje. I'm going to be swimming, Mauje

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Chile bagitungon star 274 ash. I get till ticket not taking a meet number 7. Why a ticket not taking a meet number 3? I get a big ago and till ticket. I go get a big pendy at bonus. I get a not taking a gigure Joe Free. I get a Joe Free got till ticket doggy goji 680 shillings. I'm a chica so 680. I go chat to get your bonus. I go get you and Joe Free. Keregango tagene ang notage negigure enoge. 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Ticket in the meet number some again. 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
1: So ideally, I will hand over to you to start the call. You'll just note that 922, what's your emergency? The first question on our tab will be.
2: So, Your Excellency, now your you're Excellency? A dispatcher today. You've asked the first question.
1: Okay, Your Excellency, you're a dispatcher today. You can ask the first question.
3: Hello, how are you? Hello. This is 922, the emergency center. What's your emergency, please?
4: Yes, napiga simu kutoka Suswa.
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2: Thank you, Your Excellency. So okay. Now you're actually having information on the patient. You're told he's unconscious. You're told he's bleeding. You're okay. Told he's not breathing well. So this is being clocked in the system to identify the P1, P2, P4 status of the patient.
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0: 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Western Seed Company, bringing technology to the farm.
1: Yes, not going to let the Boga Roads, not about Western City Company, and not the Bunkers with John Goran with Miss Bana Chodajaba Aminica, Achodajaba Araka. Yes, we got to get in a good meeting of Fashion Goran with Miss Cabisa in a company to not the Western City, Jigagis Week, each other Western City. Yes, you're well, Jigan, not the Bussing Skaji. 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
0: 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What is not happening? What is not happening? Itaje FM, hello.
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5: Yeah,
0: Willow, Kabisa.
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0: a man. I'm a man. I'm a man.
5: I'm a man.
0: Mi well Jonjo.
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6: Amune Getesi.
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6: No never not and a gila Denis and Goma Sanabagumulato. What for us? I lean on
0: the way. Carly Denis.
6: Hey.
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6: Tienda Nama Day.
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0: Is that a mug or not a roofer?
6: Wow, not a number. I was saying that I've left the level there because you know, and we touch on the rabbit. I want more. We are not one.
0: Kill him, why done in
6: it? But I never look for you.

0: 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Koke chile star. 274 ash. 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Maybe it's Casarta. Chile star 274 ash. 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Okay, no, Jigane, thank Gabisa. 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Eh, may you the Gane, Gabisa, Buena. 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And then I in it on. So, Chile star 274 ash. I get till ticket number one. Chile star 274 ash. I get the ticket number one. Who knows to imagine? Magiro got big at the ticket. Magiro got big at the ticket. Oh, meet another. A chilliba get a star 274 ash. I get the ticket number one. Guru got it not on one. I love where meet and bonus is to meet and yon. I'm gonna lay meet the kid and the ticket and go to Goshang angle. Oh, a bonnet look at a good one. Bonnet 200 shillings. I go on. Yan is so connit and go mamma team bucho. 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I need till ticket and go on. 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

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Star 448 ash. Inka chiji tako lagi ngalali na tamane. 150,000. In fact, I'm going to take you to the same time. 2 minutes. I'm going to take you to the same time. I'm going to take you to the same time. Option going. I'm going to take you to the same time. I'm going to take you to the same time. So, I'm going to take you to 448 ash. I'm going to take you to the ticket. What is the name of the ticket? I'm going to take you to the ticket. I'm going to take you to 448 ash. I'm going to take you to 30 shillings. Good image get big big in turn. Megan shilling it at the shillings. Agi chili star 448 ash. Star 448 ash. Can I mean? Star 448 ash. Till ticket number 5. Good image in your Megan shilling it till number 5. Aki kishan illegate till ticket number 5. Star 448 ash. Magana lager in there. Magana be get a ticket. Ini tan ko nata nama takanya biga besa mangana lamu nene maganya biga besa kichile star 448 ash eh? Kichile star 448 ash anamu emis anamu jamu emis eh? Aniyo star 448 ash igere number 5 eh? Kagisi gele boda mi ten bi chep tilago mye mi bi chagere go tilago mye ni tan. Maybe you go get a lagga till gummy, I go get in your chinga bonus. So why is a gummy? In a pig a killer, Nelson. 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Ketini chill star 448 ash. 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Agunitan gonna letu. Gotibuati lamaratur go meeten, piggy taga and a week again nabali tab 150,000 in a lamago meeten. Nitan go not in a letu. So chill star 448 ash. Star 448 ash. Agi till ticket in on fire. Star 448 ash. Agi till ticket. 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

0: away in Northern Sirgele mattress, it's about 16,000 Kenya shillings. 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
1: when you call 922 the call will be free on every network and it will be accessible whether you have airtime on your phone or not.
2: That there are issues that we can sit around the table. And we are even ready to arbitrate to ensure that the strike comes to an end so that our patients and our clients, those who need immunization, those who need specialized care, those who need to deliver, are taken care of.
3: So,
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Not again, it's a general studio connect to world on terror, not acknowledge in Garibusana. It's going not to know what tag in it, care what to bring it to all the tools coming up, busy not in a moon. A two's meeting give over to I know get to get Augustine in his side, not in a moon. Meeting get to get give over to get to get I know. Meeting give over to I know get to get Augustine in the name. 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go go go go go go go go go go go go go go go go go go go go go go go go go go go go go go go go go go go go go go go go go go go go go go go go go go go go go go go go go go go go go go go go go go go 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go go go go go go go go go go go go go go go go go go go go go go go go go go go go go go go go go go go go go go go go go go go go go go go go go go go go go go go go go go go go go go go go go go go go go go go go go go go go go go go go go go go go go go go go go go go go go go go go go go go go go go go go go go go go go go go go go go go go go go go go go go go go go go go go go go

0: Alain de Nassin was he meeting was he learning me and now you will be seen as an with him. It's an honor. A side to nothing, no, Negani, you go, Nego, Nebo is not anymore. One, Nebo is not an with August and in between you, not between your Brian. Alain de Nassin was he made to touch him alone. All right, to touch him alone.
1: No,
0: yes, my friend.
1: I'm not going to be able to get a little bit.
2: I'm going to go to the house.
0: All right, Tati from Low.
3: Tati from Low.
0: Yes.
3: Yamuna Dugu.
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3: That's it, I'm going to get it up.
0: Come on, you're too good. No, go back on Monday. Yeah, bye bye. Naga,
3: you got to be up. You
0: got to want to go to a medium. I'm going to wait to go to Wayne Dugu.
3: Guy,
0: let's go. It got ready. Thank you.
4: I'm going to go to the house.
0: Yes, my friend. Yes, sir.
3: Ne
0: lo hace de no me hago una vez que me
3: hace
0: de la vida. Ah, bye bye, you way.
3: I'm
0: going to go to the
3: house.
0: I'm going to go to the house. I'm going to go to the house. I'm going to go to the house. I'm going to go to the house. I'm going to go to the house. I'm
3: going
0: to go to the house.
3: I'm
0: going to go to the house. I'm going to go to the
3: Not
0: the name of the
3: Patrick
0: and Elegant Mouje. He got to a number Mouje. He can number one and one of them going to have a good idea.
3: I get a good one. Dugu,
0: my friend.
3: Yamuna Dugu.
0: Lea bye bye you.
3: Amuna Lapakatesie.
0: Bye bye get the seat cabinet again.
3: You want your young Nigel Clinton and Jeff Gabiton Dugu.
0: He got to one, go to Lombard Jeff Gabitwe.
3: Ah, what do you wait there? I was like, what a guy
0: will be so. Oh, he will be swing to be young. I'm going to go to the house. Awendi ngu na majisi binyuri chike kwa mapema kitukostone kwa mapema kabisa amasi binyuri chike kwa mapema kituke agostone ni enoto ngeba star 2 enoto ngeba star 448 ashe enoto ngeba star 448 ashe enoto ngeba star 448 ashe kostone ni noto ngeba mitinyon kostone ni noto ngeba mitinyon kitukostone ni Only jingi tugi, and you took it to Gostone. Imagine Gogleji knew at that the thousand. You were at that the thousand, not in which you was to name. A dati a thousand. Jita not a name, Tanyona. How much you were at that a thousand. Nitong the was star of 448 Asia. Nitong the was star of 448 Asia. All in Jinky to Gostan and a ticket and number three. In ticket number three to Gostan and a Ewendy and that 1,000. Ewendy and that 1,000. A ticket and number three to Gostan and a ticket no number three. A gillet in Ewendy and that 1,000. I'm a ticket to Gostan and a ticket number three. Until in ticket number three to Gostanene. Nitong number star 448 Ange. A ticket to Gostanene and not get a never a number three. Imagine Gigoneta the thousand in Guruki to Limbanyumbani. Ogo again a negative to Gole. Tia get two not an etil a ticket in Gune. Kumagimeto. Kimeto chito not a negosiki to get a matil ticket. Alleji geru, a gas and jagged two not any meeting on any gun go giote, guagiote to go stun any. Imagine Nitoge, imagine go to the thousand. A go any on him meeting on go get the guy in a gune. Alleji ni, diolegi to not on the was star. Right, Nitoge and the was star a 48 Ashe. Legend imagine it's a ticket number three to get. Yan, he replied, ticket number three. I go in your nook to go stone in a gongo till you get to gain your name. Come in your chigay, Gigun in Bonas. Gigun in Bonas get to get any on two more to get you not in a way to join any on get an any gune. On get an any gune to go stone, Gumalu, Goyo toxic Vizuriona. 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tinder 422. Congratulations in your CD in your name. Gale Victor Nothing the tinder 527. Imagine John to go ponas, ponas, ponas. And G Nothing got you to any good. As a summon SMS, and be your meeting on your turn, it is target to give me to visit Nothing with you was turning it. Obesity not to get and then with your baba. Obesity not on any wound. Nitoga and Nebosta a 448 age. Chita not a name it in yon. To see Kigir Jinima sang it. Mikey Jisang and I get a churu meeting in Dana up there. Colligo to Lumber Studio way, only Jin meeting Jojo Wake up Bissam. College or Wetaka up there when I go like Yuba name it. Unwulon, Wolol in Bagarijo, who are two magazine beaches of Bagarijo. To Senor Wango Mio, Equaji Babam. 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
1: 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Western Seed Company, bringing technology to the farmer.

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Ali Jiggy to go standing to Guinea and go to Mogi to get 13 and a togo to get Gidug to bring out about 2 minutes in. 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
0: 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Any twoggy chai be. Come on, will engine meeting in the room.
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1: Yes,
0: this is that we bought to be one in the not to know.
1: Mm-hmm.
0: Any time I'm just swim, quay and go to each other's jog.
1: Yes,
0: of late, you guys may be go about again. Maybe Jitan and Negas, I look a mock as a carin that.
1: Yes,
0: 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About a jab your set again.
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0: 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Legitimate mental health. Singing an egg, like you saw, and let it get in to go in on taking a gobble make cone. Nitok and the Boston 274 Ash Kakibuan, and you get to Boston and go on. You need to get to Boston and Nitok the Boston 274 Ash Nitok the Boston 274 Ash in Indunigi to Boston and Amaji in Giot Nitok. Again, in Giot, in Italy to Boston, and in Noyot, ticket it again, Genegayat, Kutuma Gotilji, Agot again, not on all in Jingi to Boston, and in Gunim, and in Unitan the Bostar 274 Age, Nitan the Bostar 274 Age, Tos itinai that will be Amajasibat even in Union. It in 29 shillings, it in 38 shillings, no, 28 shillings, 25, 27, Nitong the Boston 274 Age. Imagine it to Boston and again in 20,000. 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Till digit is a mood. Nitong the Boston 274 Age. Yon no git to go stand on the coglinging git to gain your name. Yote till digit number 3. 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We owe 20,000. 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Kogiote in Ingun, get to go stand a name. Nitong the Boston 274 Age. Imagine Gilenjin and Booze in about 20,000. I go go in the city or Lenjin. 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Me be given the ag 800, 900. 700, 600. 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
6: 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I'm going in there and I'm going to go to the John Boy and the Novo. You need to go to the John Boy and the Novo. You need to go to the John Boy and the Novo. You need to go to the John Boy and the Novo. You need to go to the John Boy I'm going to go to the hospital.
4: Wee, Raf Derer, Chamgay.
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2: 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And we are even ready to arbitrate to ensure that the strike comes to an end so that our patients and our clients, those who need immunization, those who need specialized care, those who need to deliver, are taken care of.
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1: For too long, the fate of a Kenyan facing an emergency has depended on three things: the money in their pocket, where they happen to live, and who they happen to know. That is not the equality promised or the guarantee given or envisaged by the Constitution. It is playing a lottery on human life. Today, we change that and we change it permanent. We are turning a constitutional guarantee into a service that every Kenyan can reach throughout the launch and through the launch of the SHA 922 Lifeline and the National Ambulance Dispatch Center. 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
1: When you call 922, the call will be free on every network and it will be accessible whether you have airtime on your phone or not. A trained emergency dispatcher will answer, establish your location, and assess the emergency. The dispatcher will remain on the line, provide immediate assistance, and identify the nearest available ambulance. Through the National Digital Health System, the dispatcher will also identify the nearest facility capable of treating the patient's specific condition. The objective is not simply to take the patient to the closest hospital, but to take them to the facility best suited to save their lives. Ambulance evacuation and the first 24 hours of emergency treatment will be paid for through the Emergency, Chronic and Critical Illness Funds at the approved tariffs. This protection applies whether the patient is registered with SHA or not, and whether or not they have paid for SHA. No deposit, no guarantee, no negotiation, no relatives running around looking for money. Everything will be taken care of.
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3: That there are issues that we can sit around the table and we are even ready to arbitrate to ensure that the strike comes to an end so that our patients and our clients, those who need immunization, those who need specialized care, those who need to deliver are taken care of because this is a critical area. It goes against human rights for us not to be able to attend to healthcare services.
4: That mothers are not able to access services in our especially government institute, that mothers are not able to get, the babies are not able to get the services in our facilities for immunization. The midwives are out there. They would really want to help the mothers, but they are not able to do that because of the strike that is running. These are things that the government can quickly fix. They can't be able to sit down. Call the union of the nurses and midwives in this country, the leadership. They can be able to call them and sit down with them and get a solution.
0: Eng lugu yagala ko kagota jeng bye bye yete agaga setap ke bye shaga ko ganan ko village manager sengo into akwe ke jeter ter eng sub location noten bo bichenge tendwe te location kapsa os ward eng 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

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Eh? Meet the ticket now, taking a meet you. Now taking a mess of it, cotil chito. Eh, I got ticket in the Gagugunanga two tick and ticket in it. Eh, meet the ticket in the Gagugunan, Sheria. Meet the Gandagil Mogigatin, Agilitungani till ticket again, get you later. Pop! Agilachin, congratulations. Yanagilate till get your savari again, get neat again. One touch get your Mogigatin and neat again. It till get you on a ticket in a safari again. I'm going to be stand by you to go. Oh, once I would see no more note. Koyegi, I'm a chichi John Tom got the ticket and Ryan get you. Got to get the land, may say it. It'll end as it can see the it. It'll end the got lost in the got to read it. It'll end the moon at touch of a meet the land in touch express. I got till gonna agan up there any good. Matil ticket. I'm a ticket you on chita again. Eh, Netum guy got the ticket. Eh, and a good chita netum got the ticket and Ryan. I was here. Yago got the name. Kale itil gitungan gonyil agenge. Kega sinye, ama chichi chon tum got til ticket and rain in it. Kutko gai til ticket oti ne. Netaban simu it koron. Matin go yan go berber in eh. Setan is ill and a til ticket in a gessages. Ama chichi ta not again a tomo, got til ticket and a not again. Netum gai, got til ticket. No, chichon guni til ticket kogwa mut kimo. Amuche not again got til in a guni. Kotko get loads and an again me to a metalem. Matit Linguni, Amati Joshabing not again, Nambia, Chitan the Tonga till ticket and Rhine. Won't that cheat again, Gag, Agi Sekia, and Angubi going agua till ticket, Agi Lech again, congratulations. Not again, Machi. 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

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I get a not gonna gugure Loise. I get a got till ticket non netai. And Ryan is yana got tom got till legana. Lagana go get you go get in. I get a go gi got you 719. 719. I go chat get you on go bonus. Still about going to take your ticket. She'll get you on star 274 Aisha. I get till ticket not gonna meet number 2. She'll about get you on star 274 Aisha. I get till ticket not gonna meet the number aying. I get a not gonna gugure Lydia. I get a go to any good nigga till ticket get you again. I give you 429. I go chat to get you on in a ponas. I bet you till ticket you to go not gonna meet the number 2. I get a number as a guy I get to get in meet the big till the ticket. I go to the only guy. I go share yago gogile chitane nyo luko till ticket in him. 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

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Ango to not again a gugure Dominican. Katil ticket any on key goji 1019. 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
0: 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Tu magira nchita ni kwa 20. Abri chagine ko confirm in which margin 90 shillings ako maeta tigetie au kwa mwa usiri igaege nguno ko na magatu liam number 2 igaege number 2 not 9 igaege number 2 not igaege number 2 not *441# igaege number 2 not number William. And then each and a get you agi gae ge. Gae ge no to gamsa. *441# *441# *441 I tell you more Kevin. Bernard. 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

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Star 441 hash. 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David tak Barcelin. 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

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Star 441 hash. Star 441 hash. Star 441 hash. 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
0: 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I'm in study. 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